0: Message erased. First saved message. Received May 8th at 4:09 a.m.
1: Hi, piece of shit. You might as well erase this message, too. It's not nice, like the other ones. Yeah, you wanted to call me a psycho. I'll show you psycho. I will show you psycho.
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0: What? 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Say, girl.
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0: Ah.
2: Act only according to that maxim whereby you can at the same time will that it should be the only exception to the universal law.

Sir, ma'am, I trust you're enjoying your flight with us. Please let me know if I can offer you a beverage or light snack. Certainly, I have a daily suggestion for you. Oh, a refreshing drink. This is a jus d'orange de pomme.

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2: This is Central Control. We have the entire area under electronic surveillance. In addition to closed circuit TV scanners, we have directional microphones in every room.
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0: 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He's supposed to be dangerous. But all he does is lie around and read poetry.
1: A slick, smooth, fast talk.

0: All right. Let me start that tune and see what I'm going. Press the little start button here and the record button here. Make sure you press the record button now. Well, start already. Yeah, man. And this is sounds up. Sound like it start already. That's
1: big
0: how it
1: 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Big man, the tune starting now.
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And the shuffle. Really make you want to dance. Yeah. 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

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In school, I was leader of the school choir for about 5 years. And then after that, I went to England to

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Dark nights seem to put me at ease. I don't cross the street, don't jump and flee. Takes more than the heat to discomfort me. I'm in the kitchen cooking so comfortably.